Without mother's love, she had no law, though she told me she would help. It took me 28 years to open up my mouth. Appreciate.

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But I heard you. I saw him again. 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He will.

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No. People haven't asked me. 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People haven't asked me. People haven't asked me. People haven't asked me. And I just stay quiet.

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Like thinking everybody counts as long as she sinks like a nickel into the boat of God or the face of fuck. Stop to cold speculation like lust and stop being so hard to do without. No, people haven't asked me. People haven't asked me. People haven't asked me. People haven't asked me. People haven't asked me. And I stay quiet because I'm.

I am different. I'm not like the other. To be exclusive is an exception. So why are you so fucking serious? I am different.